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No face like home. Radio Regenbogen. Alle deine Lieblingshits. I've seen the sun go down over the seven seas.

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Whatever it was, I'm over it now. With every day.